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So just a little more than a month away, Ella Langley will grace the stage at Red Rocks for her Dandelion Tour. And it should be an amazing show. 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
1: Hey, it's Evan Paul with Taste of Country Nights. Tune in tonight just after 7:30. Wait till you hear what I'm going to ask Jason Aldean tonight on Taste of Country Nights.

It's Evan Paul. 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An amazing act of kindness from Zach Top that

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1: Good evening, Northern Colorado. We have a small chance for an isolated shower, a gusty thunderstorm. Otherwise, we'll look for partly cloudy skies on tap tonight. Temperatures will drop into the upper 50s, and then we're back in business with the sunshine on Wednesday. We're going to be tracking daytime highs sitting in the lower 90s Wednesday, and we'll stay in the low to mid 90s through the holiday weekend. Right now, I'll have another chance for a few more storms coming our way for the second half of the weekend. Check out the extended forecast on this station's website. I'm Denver 7 meteorologist Daniel Grant.

Northern Colorado's new country, K99. Both Ella Langley and Coetzel will be performing at Red Rocks next month. And both of those shows are going to be absolutely amazing. They've teamed up for this song. It's called Jaded on Northern Colorado's new country, K99.

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1: Have you ever been to a restaurant that just sticks with you? Not necessarily because of the food, because of the ambiance and just the weirdness that goes along with it. As you already know, we have one of those restaurants right here in Colorado, and it's none other than Casa Bonita. And Casa Bonita has ranked on Yelp's most outrageous restaurants in the United States, coming in at number 10. See why Casa Bonita made the list now.
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I'm heading out the door. 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

home, sleepless in a hotel room on Taste of Country Nights, where it's beginning to look a lot like September. Let's get to fall. I'm ready. It's Evan Paul. I got Ella Langley and Morgan Wallen's duet coming up after Tucker Wetmore and Wind Up Missing You on Taste of Country Nights.

0: Taste of Country Nights, Evan Paul hanging with Russell Dickerson. Congrats on being a new dad, man. What kind of dad stuff are you doing now?
1: All the dad stuff, like, is just like responsibilities. You know what I mean? Like, you got to take out the trash. You got to mow the grass. You got to, you know, make sure that yard is looking delicious.

That is Zach Top. It's called South of Sanity on Taste of Country Nights. I think I'm north of Sanity, but I'm not quite sure. I think my wife would disagree. It's Evan Paul. And look, I got your shot at a $500 prepaid Visa gift card. As promised all day today, here you go. 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

0: Kenny Chesney would get along on Taste of Country Nights with Evan Paul. I actually just went to a wedding this past weekend. It was my wife's cousin's wedding. I think that's right. Anyway, there was none of this going on. I thought about it, though. It's Water at a Wedding from Graylin James on Taste of Country Nights.
1: Well,

0: Taste of Country Nights. Evan Paul here with Jason Aldean. All right, man, I got to ask a hard-hitting question. Is the Aldean family complete? Am I even allowed to ask that?
1: Oh, it is complete, my man. Yeah, there it is. Yeah, I always tell my wife, I'm like, if you have another baby, it's going to be with a different husband. I am out of the game.
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That is Hardy and favorite country song, Taste of Country Nights. You know, no matter what your favorite country song is, we're pretty guaranteed to play it for you tonight on Taste of Country Nights. Just hang out with me. I'll be the one pressing play. You ain't got to do anything. Here's Hudson Westbrook and Painted You Pretty on Taste of Country Nights.

0: That is new country from Hudson Westbrook. It's called Painted You Pretty on Taste of Country Nights with Evan Paul. There is a petition now to rename the Nashville Airport after Dolly Parton, and it's picking up steam right now. It's gaining a lot of momentum with more than 122,000 people having signed it at change.org. I think it should be Dolly Parton's International Airport. That's what I think. Parton once herself joked about the idea. She said, "It would be fun to hear passengers told that their flight was departing from Nashville's departing." Tens of thousands of new signatures have been added since her passing, of course, which is still is just hard to get over. I mean, Dolly was so much bigger than country music. She was like everything, you know? I know you're feeling the same pain I have been. Hey, coming up next, I got Dylan Scott, brand new country. It's called Dear Big City. Coming up on Taste of Country Nights.
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Josh Ross and Hate How You Look, kicking off the 8 o'clock hour here on Taste of Country Nights with Evan Paul. I got Morgan Wallen coming up. Taylor Swift is on the way. But hey, we all got some famous friends right now.

I'm excited for NFL football to be kicking off and people to get mad that Taylor Swift is on TV too much when the Chiefs play. Let's keep the second shift going with Morgan Wallen. I Got Better on Taste of Country Nights.

0: New country right there from Stella Lefty. That one is called Boston on Taste of Country Nights. I'm hanging out here with Stella. While the whole country is singing Boston, who would you want to sing Boston?
1: I mean, like, can I do the person that I just think is amazing? And, like, even if, you know, their voice is, like, better than the song, like, they could, you know? Because in my head, I'm naturally thinking about Chris Stapleton. I'm like, like, I love him, but I don't know, you know, he could do better than Boston, I think, you know?
0: I don't know. That would be sick, though. That would be so cool. Okay.
1: I love him.
0: Okay, that would be nice.
1: Or Luke Combs. Also Luke Combs.
0: 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Coming back, I got a throwback from Billy Currington. People are crazy. 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

0: there. I'm sorry if I'm bothering you, but I wanted to ask, what was the new song? I heard a John Party song about 20 minutes ago that I don't think I've ever heard before, but I know John Party's voice when I hear it. What was the name of that one?
1: Let me see. Oh, that was Boots Off. John Party Boots Off. Yeah, that's his new song. Thank you so much for checking in. Reminder, you can call in for whatever you need. 888-544-7181. Your Zach Brown Band on Taste of Country Nights.

Joe Wetzel, High Road on Taste of Country Nights. It's Evan Paul. Coming up next, we're going to talk about what's trending in country music news at tasteofcountry.com. That's coming up after the brand new track from Luke Combs called Rethink Some Things on Taste of Country Nights with Evan Paul.

0: New country there from Luke Combs. 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It's Evan Paul. Let's get a look at what's trending in country music news at tasteofcountry.com. I recently sat down with Carly Pearce. We chatted about her new album that just came out on Friday called Honest Woman. And I asked her, what was her most vulnerable song on the album?
1: I just put out a song on Friday called Happy for Myself. And it's a story of going to a ring store or a jewelry store with my girlfriend who was getting engaged and feeling just really jealous and envious of her and feeling that comparison of when will I be happy for myself.
0: More from my interview with Carly Pearce on her new album that just came out at tasteofcountry.com.
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Kenny Chesney, carry on Taste of Country Nights with Evan Paul. Everybody makes fun of me for my big old 22-ounce soup bowl of coffee. They're like, man, if I had a cup of that, I'd be going all night. Yeah, I'm on my third one of those. Coming up, I got Been By Now from Morgan Wallen after Jelly Roll, Taste of Country Nights.

0: Taste of Country Nights. We're hanging out with Jordan Davis tonight on the second shift. You're on a song with Thomas Rhett. Are y'all having some sort of competition to see who can have the most kids?
1: If we are having a competition that I don't know about, he is won and will continue to win because I'm tapping out at four. So he's got me beat at five, but I'm not. He can have that belt. I'm cool with where I'm at.

0: That is Hardy featuring Tim McGraw, Morgan Wallen, and Eric Church. It's called MacArthur, Taste of Country Nights with Evan Paul. And let's talk about how much money it costs to get a kid back to school. I mean, we have a kid in preschool and one in elementary school, and it was at least $300 just to get them squared away with everything they need. 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
5: 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Ooh, but Mom has just nailed the...

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Get ready to dust off the old Chevy and crank it up. I got Bailey Zimmerman, Chevy Silverado, coming up for you right after Flatland Cavalry. Here's Never Coming Back on Taste of Country Nights.

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1: What's something Luke Combs really nerds out about? Like, for me, it's like lawn stuff. Like, he's fertilizing.
2: Deer hunting and turkey hunting.
1: Okay.
2: Yeah, that's it for me. I was talking to my wife last night. I said, did you ever think that I'd be on the couch talking to you about deer genetics? She was like, she just, you know, thank God bless her, you know? I mean, just, she's like, oh, that's so great. But, you know, you feel like you've got good genetics on this property.

Ella Langley and Be Her on Taste of Country Nights. A lot of people are calling Carter Faith the next Ella Langley to blow up. Here's her song featuring Wyatt Flores. It's called Nothing Better to Do.

0: New country there from Carter Faye featuring Wyatt Flores. It's called Nothing Better to Do on Taste of Country Nights. Hey, we're all here on the second shift because we don't got nothing better to do to get that money, put that food on the table, you know? I appreciate you being a part of the second shift. You can always get in touch if you have a request. Our phone number is 888-544-7181, or you can text me on the free Taste of Country app. Hang on with me. I got Carrie Underwood coming up next, and a guy that just announced his debut EP is on the way. Zach John King is coming up on Taste of Country Nights.
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That's Kevin Powers featuring Shaboozy. It's called Move On. 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

0: Taste of Country Nights. Evan Paul here with Blake Shelton. What's the most dad thing you do now that you're a stepdad?
1: Oh, I do a lot of dad stuff. I guess the most like cliche dad thing I do every single day when the kids get home from school, Apollo, our youngest, we throw the football for about 30 minutes. And he's got this thing he loves to jump on the trampoline while I throw the football to him. So he can do like the, you know, the crazy, you know, Odell Beckham catches and DeAndre Hopkins and stuff.

0: Langley featuring Morgan Wallen, I Can't Love You Anymore. On Taste of Country Nights with Evan Paul, every Friday night we'd hang out with one of country music's biggest superstars. Coming up this Friday, we're hanging with Scotty McCreery on the second shift. We love Scotty McCreery here at Taste of Country Nights. He's always good to us. He'll be coming by to talk about everything he's got going on and the release of his latest album, 15, which is a look back at his 15 years since he won American Idol. I'm going to talk to him about that and all kinds of stuff coming up on Friday night. That starts right at 7 o'clock. If you want to put a note down or put it in your calendar, Scotty McCreery on the second shift with us Friday night. Hang on, I'm going to kick things off next with Riley Green on Taste of Country Nights.
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and change my mind on Taste of Country Nights. I want to give a shout out to Ingrid and her whole crew working for Dixie Maid Service. They're doing some commercial cleaning of buildings tonight, listening to Taste of Country Nights. I appreciate you guys getting in touch with us. Here's Morgan Wallen on Taste of Country Nights. 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

0: Darlin'.
1: Chase Matthew and Darlin' on Taste of Country Nights with Evan Paul. Coming up next, we're going to talk about what is trending in country music news. That'll happen right after Cody Johnson. It's his new one called Horseback on Taste of Country Nights.
2: He's a ranch hand in a pinch, man. Hotter than the red on the cattle brand. Cause she's a gold digger with a quick trigger. A cast iron skillet swinging lid.

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Now he's a buckskin, 15 hands, five-time team road champion.

0: want my horseback.
1: New country there from Cody Johnson. That one's called Horseback on Taste of Country Nights. It's Evan Paul. Let's get a look at what's trending in country music news at tasteofcountry.com. I recently sat down with Carly Pierce. We chatted about her new album that just came out on Friday called Honest Woman. And I asked her, what was her most vulnerable song on the album?
2: I just put out a song on Friday called Happy for Myself. And it's a story of going to a ring store or a jewelry store with my girlfriend who was getting engaged and feeling just really jealous and envious of her and feeling that comparison of when will I be happy for myself.
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2: 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Number 3.

And at number three, that's Luke Combs and Be By You on your Taste of Country Nights top three most requested countdown. Number two tonight comes to us from Lauren Elena featuring Chase Matthew. It's called All My Exes. Another

off the Toy Story 5 soundtrack. That's your number one song, Taylor Swift, I Knew It, I Knew You, on Taste of Country Nights. Thanks for all your requests all night and for listening to the countdown when we play them back every night at 11 o'clock. Here's Morgan Wallen on Taste of Country Nights. We used to

0: 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That's called Bet On That on Taste of Country Nights. I tell you what you can bet on. Luke Bryan's going to come in hot with That's My Kind of Night to keep us going. That'll be on the way. Plus, I got brand new country from Riley Green and Tucker Wetmore on the way next as well on Taste of Country Nights. Hang with me.
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0: Taste of Country Nights. Evan Paul here, hanging out with Riley Green. Is it weird, like, now that you've, like, you're on and you've made it, having some of these guys you grew up listening to as, like, friends?
1: Oh, my gosh. It's the coolest thing about what we get to do is meeting these people that you grew up listening to and collaborating with some of them and getting to share the stage with them. It's pretty wild to be thinking that I've got Tracy Lawrence going on tour. You know, I've been a big

0: New Country. That's Tucker Wetmore and Brunette on Taste of Country Nights. Here's some familiar country for you. I bet you remember this one. I bet you have a special memory in the back of your head from this one. Kenny Chesney, American Kids.
1: Double wide quick stop, midnight tea, top jack in her cherry coat town. Mama and daddy put their roots right here, cause this is where the car broke down.

0: Kane Brown and Woman on Taste of Country Nights. Dustin Lynch is constantly looking for a woman, but he says he ain't easy to love. Here's his new track.
1: Buffy

0: New country there from Dustin Lynch. That one's called Easy to Love on Taste of Country Nights. I just want to say thank y'all for listening to the show. You make it easy to work on the second shift. I appreciate you getting me through it tonight with your calls and your requests and all that. I got Zach Taub coming up for you next in brand new country from Ian Munsick called Love is Blind. That's going to be on your radio, hopefully, as you're heading home. But if you got to stay on, we'll keep the radio on for you. Don't you worry. This is Taste of Country Nights.
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1: One of my husband's biggest pet peeves is when someone parks in front of our house and just leaves their vehicle there for like weeks. 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
1: He's a ranch hand in a pinch, man. 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
1: I don't know about you, but I love living in Northern Colorado. We're getting noticed on a nationwide scale. One town here in NoCo has a bunch of craft breweries, a lot of indie theaters, and not to mention a bunch of independently owned coffee shops. 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
1: Driving through Colorado, you never know what you'll see when you get in your vehicle. 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Have you ever had a traffic stop due to turkeys crossing the road that may have even stopped in the road and held up traffic for quite some time? 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

sky. 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
1: A fun event to celebrate the life of the great Dolly Parton is on its way to downtown Loveland at the end of September. 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A Dolly Parton bar crawl. 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And downtown Loveland is on the way. 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

0: Hey, it is Sadie and Jeff. Sadie, how are you doing this morning?
1: I am in a rush. I'm behind today, even like a few minutes, that matters.
0: You just panicked. And yeah, it was only maybe like 60 seconds or less, but
1: I know I ran in and I'm like, okay.
0: I don't know if I've ever seen you walk into the building this awake.
1: I know.
0: Because you were like, oh,
1: I
0: no.
1: should be late every day.
0: I mean, you weren't late. You just walked in thinking you were late and you weren't, yeah. But oh, that was great to watch.
1: What
0: that.
1: A morning.
0: I didn't know you could
1: already.
0: Run.
1: Very few people have seen it.

0: What if?
1: Northern Colorado's new country, K99. It is Sadie and Jeff. And how would you like to win free tickets to Wyoming versus Colorado State later this morning?
2: Yeah, that's right. We're playing tag team trivia.
1: Yes, that's going to be happening at 7:10. The question is, what is today's topic going to be? And then, which partner do you choose? We'll find out at 7:10 this morning.

0: Northern Colorado's new country, K99. It is Sadie and Jeff. Good morning and happy Wednesday. And yesterday we ended the show with a fun question for you to think about throughout the day. And this one, I said yesterday, was easy to answer. And the more I thought about it, I don't think it was as easy as I initially thought.
1: Oh.
0: And your question was, would you rather always know when someone is lying to you, or would you always rather get away with your lies?
1: Mm. Is it bad if I do the second one? Always get away. I don't lie a lot. Well, that's a lie.
0: You literally just lied about lying.
1: No, I do not. But I mean, like, every now and again, you kind of have to soften the edges of when you're telling somebody something.
0: So when you originally asked this, my instinct instantly was I would like to get away with all of my lies. Because obviously if you are lying, there's a reason you're trying to get away with something. And obviously when you get caught in a lie, it's embarrassing. It makes you uncomfortable. And you're, oh shoot, now I got to tell another lie to get out of being caught about my first lie.
1: And then the lies get out of control.
0: And then you just start digging that hole deeper and deeper, where if I can just tell my first one and get away with it, makes life a lot easier. But I also feel like I would take advantage of that as well, where then all of a sudden everything you say is a lie, knowing you can get away with it.
1: I also think this question is rooted in a lot of ways in like the relationships in your life.
0: Mm-hmm.
1: Like if you're with somebody and you feel like they're cheating on you, but you just don't know. And
0: then you probably want to know when they're lying.
1: You probably want to know.
0: Yeah.
1: So I think this one depends a lot on situation.
0: So my initial instinct, like I said, was to want to get away with my lies.
1: Yeah.
0: Because then, hey, if I need to tell one, I say it, I get away with it. It helps at work, helps at home, helps in everyday life, just dealing with strangers.
1: Yeah.
0: But then I realized I'm a parent of three boys.
1: Oh, they will be teenagers.
0: And they will be teenagers one day. And they will continue to grow. And I will know for a fact that they are lying to me at times.
1: Yeah.
0: But there's other times they may be very good at lying to me and I may not know it. If I could tell every single time they're lying, that would help me a lot in parenting.
1: It would help you a ton. That is such a good point.
0: So I think I actually, this was not as easy as I initially thought. I think I'm going to switch my answer to I rather know when people are lying to me just for my kids' sake alone, because it would help me with parenting, especially when they come to say, hey, my brother did this, or no, he did that, or no, he did this.
1: Yeah, that's the stage you're in now.
0: Yes.
1: Eventually it'll be like, I'm going to hang out with my friends at the movie theater. And then, you know,
0: they're going behind the gas station to smoke cigarettes or do something they shouldn't be doing at 12 years old. So yeah, I think it would be nice to know every time someone lies to me.
1: Okay.
0: And that would also be beneficial too, though. It would help in the workplace. It would help with strangers. It would help at home. So I think that's the one I'm choosing.
1: Would you let it be known that you have this special gift?
0: Absolutely not.
1: No, you would just be like, you're lying.
0: Well, with my kids, I might just say, you guys know I know.
1: Yeah.
0: But with strangers and with like coworkers and family members, probably not.
1: Yeah.
0: I would just use it for my own good.
1: You'd use it for good.
0: So which one are you choosing? Would you want to get away with your lies?
1: I'd want to get away.
0: Okay. So we're split on this once again.
1: We're split.
0: Which one would you choose? Would you rather be able to tell every time someone is lying to you, or would you rather be able to get away with every lie you tell? You can message us right now on the K99 app or give us a call 800-500-2K99. Northern Colorado's new
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0: Northern Colorado's new country, K99. It is Sadie and Jeff. And this man right here is going to be making his way to Blue Arena October 8th.
1: That's right. It's the My Kind of Saturday Night Tour.
0: No, it's the Gambling Man Tour.
1: Oh, my God. That's Luke Combs.
0: You're right.
1: Sorry,
0: he's coming
1: guys.
0: Too, but this is John Party.

0: We know NoCo. Here's what's happening at K99.
1: Have you ever been to a restaurant that just sticks with you? Not necessarily because of the food, because of the ambiance and just the weirdness that goes along with it. As you already know, we have one of those restaurants right here in Colorado, and it's none other than Casa Bonita. And Casa Bonita has ranked on Yelp's most outrageous restaurants in the United States, coming in at number 10. See why Casa Bonita made the list now.
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0: Northern Colorado's new country, K99. Taste of Fort Collins happening September 26th and 27th, and we want to see you there.
1: Yeah, we're talking Modest Mouse, Little John, two very different artists and band, but so good.
0: And you can get ticket information right now. 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

Northern Colorado Hill Country K99. It is Sadie and Jeff. 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

0: Northern Colorado's new country, K99. That was Shaboozy right there. And he's going to be here next month, October. Sorry, I had to think. It's September, isn't it?
1: Isn't that crazy? He's going to be here October 13th at Red Rocks. Tickets starting at $79.
0: You can get more details by heading on over to the K99 app. You can also find out other concerts happening this fall around the state.

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1: Mm-hmm. 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
0: And who will your partner be? 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

0: There are some people in this world that just are gifted.
1: Like, amazing.
0: And I am jealous of this.
1: I am too.
0: Because I wish I had gifts and talents like this. And I know hard work plays a huge factor in what this person is accomplishing. But still, a lot of this is just natural ability.
1: Too. Yeah, this is crazy.
0: Northern Colorado's new country, K99. It is Sadie and Jeff. And have you seen this girl that is now, I believe, a two-time American Ninja Warrior champion?
1: Yes, and she goes to school right in Greeley, which is crazy. Her name is Taylor Green. She's enrolled in the nursing program, and she has been training for this. This is amazing, and I was telling Jeff off the air, I don't really ever watch American Ninja Warrior, but it happened to be on, and I got so sucked in watching this girl. Because she is like going against the boys and she is amazing. And the stuff they have to do, like, I couldn't do the first thing. It's like climb a rope. And I'd be like, I'm not American Ninja Warrior.
0: I did not pass that in PE class. Why could I do it now as an adult?
1: She just makes it look so easy.
0: That's what I think is amazing is you see these things and I watch it and I think, all right, I know I probably couldn't do the whole obstacle course like the first phase, but could I get through the first, you know, obstacle or the second obstacle? Like, how far could I get before I finally crashed? And in reality, I probably don't make it through the first one, like you said.
1: Yeah.
0: And these people do it and make it look so easy and do it within seconds.
1: Oh, my gosh.
0: Sometimes even milliseconds because they just, I don't even know how to properly train for this. Obviously, you got to get a trainer. You got to get to the gym. You got to put in a lot of time and effort.
1: Oh, yeah. This is insane.
0: And the funny thing is to me is the people that have trained, they're like, they've been training for 10 years and then they fail in the first like 3 seconds.
1: I know. And that's the thing. It's such a crapshoot. I mean, of course, a lot of it is skill and how strong you are and how hard you've worked. Mm-hmm. But also sometimes the hand slips and you fall into the water.
0: Sometimes it's just the thing is a sweaty hand. It costs you your one time. Yeah,
1: totally understandable.
0: Well, I remember back in the day watching the original Ninja Warrior, which I believe is based out of Japan. And it amazed me how they would have 100 people on the first one. And just by like the second course, there was maybe like 5 that made it through the first one. And then it's like 2 people or 1 people. And I remember them having to climb hundreds of feet up like a pegboard.
1: And it just blows my
0: mind that people can do this.
1: It's so crazy. She actually won last year, too, the big championship. Mm-hmm. And so she's a back-to-back winner. She is the first person, man or woman, to win back-to-back championships.
0: That's incredible.
1: And she's right in Greeley.
0: That is incredible. Well, and a lot of people think it takes, I mean, it does take muscle. But obviously, she's not the biggest girl, if you've seen her. Mm-hmm. A lot of it is mental strength. A lot of it is hand coordination, foot coordination. Then you do need strength in it, but it's not just upper body strength. There's a lot more to it than just that. So people thinking, oh, I need to be jacked to do this. No, you don't.
1: No. And you could tell just she was so determined. Mm-hmm. I'm just like blown away by that because maybe I'm just not a trier. But that it's insane to watch the determination that this girl has. And it paid off because she won. I don't know what she wins, though.
0: There's got to be some kind of cash prize.
1: There has to be some cash.
0: I've never seen anybody finish. I always watch to me, it's like watching Wipeout. I just love watching the failures of people on American Ninja Warrior. But then I'm also, like you said, amazed when you see these people within 60 seconds go through this course that even if you gave me all day, I probably wouldn't be able to complete the tasks.
1: See, and I feel opposite where when they fall into the water, I feel so bad because I'm like, they practiced and they worked and then they flew out to the competition and their families, they're cheering them on.
0: Well, because again, you have to train. This isn't just I signed up, got on, like they accepted me. This is you trained for years.
1: It's a big deal.
0: To do. I don't know. I just always find it funny, the one where they have to like jump out and catch like the net or the like a bar or something.
1: Forget
0: and they
1: it.
0: Just completely whiff. That's the part that gets me because then sometimes they were too short or they just mistimed their jump. And I don't know, something about someone jumping for something and just completely missing it is funny to me.
1: It is hilarious, but congratulations to Northern Colorado's very own Taylor Green. And there's actually a story up right now at the K99 app. You can read more about her.
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3: 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One minor crash in Greeley, 9th Avenue and 11th Street. Couple trucks involved. 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No other issues here. 85 looks good. 34, no trouble. It's a good drive on highways and city streets out of Fort Collins, Loveland, Berthoud. I-25 looks great. Headed to Denver. 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
11: Good Wednesday morning, Northern Colorado. Lots of sunshine out there, and temperatures will soar into the 90s for us and stay there through the holiday weekend. Tonight, it will be tracking about a 20% chance for a quick gusty thunderstorm before 9 p.m. Otherwise, look for more sunshine on tap tomorrow as temperatures hold in the low to mid 90s through the weekend. Check out the

0: Northern Colorado's new country, K99. It is Sadie and Jeff, and it is time for Did You Know? This is where we find random stats and facts on the internet that we like to share with you, and hopefully you get a little bit of an education this morning.
1: That's right. Like, let's kick it off, shall we?
0: Yes. What do you got today?
1: More than 50% of employees say they don't have a friend at work.
0: Oh, that's sad.
1: I know. I feel like you're my friend.
0: No, I don't like you at all. I would say I fall in that 50% because I don't like anybody here.
1: You
0: no.
1: suck.
0: I mean, I will say I've had jobs before, though, where, yes, I show up, I do my job, I go home, and I didn't make friends, especially when I worked in, like, retail because I think we're all miserable, and so we just don't like each other because we're miserable when we walk in the door.
1: I have never had a job where I haven't had a friend. That's
0: well, aren't
1: so
0: you
1: sad.
0: Lucky?
1: I know. Well, I guess this is the job because you're not my friend.
0: No, I'm your friend.
1: An online poll revealed that 53% of people feel that by taking a class or group activity, that's the best way to meet a potential spouse.
0: I think it depends on what the class or group activity is. Like if you're taking a dancing class, absolutely, because odds are you probably have to partner up. It's a great way to get to know somebody.
1: Yeah.
0: But if you're taking a painting class, a lot of times, you know, you're looking at the fruit or the model or whatever, and you're painting and you're doing your own thing.
1: Like,
0: you're
1: not focused up.
0: Yeah, you're not really communicating and talking to people. So I think it depends on what the class is.
1: Yeah. What about this one? According to a recent survey, well, I'm going to ask you first, Jeff, what do you think is the most stressful thing about coming, like driving to work?
0: Ooh.
1: What's the most stressful thing?
0: Normally I would say traffic, but because of the time of day we come, it's not traffic.
1: It's not. It's really nice.
0: So, man, probably for me at that time of a morning, wildlife, because I don't know when it's coming.
1: Well, according to a recent survey of drivers all over the United States, more than half said that seeing police lights in their rearview mirror is the most stressful thing that they encounter on the way to work.
0: I would agree with this because when you see it and you don't know if it's for you or not at first, it does make you nervous. Even if you know you did something wrong and you know you're getting pulled over, you just feel your body tingle and tighten up because, oh, how much is this going to cost me or what's going to happen? So, yeah, but the unknown sometimes is the worst.
1: Kids say that their singing is the worst thing about being in a car with their parents. So is that the parents singing? Is that what they're saying?
0: That's how I take that. Their parents singing. But that's probably because what their parents are listening to is not what they want to listen to. I know growing up, my dad used to whistle and listen to what we called oldies back then.
1: I know.
0: And me and my brother used to say, please don't roll down the window or drop us off a block away. Like, we didn't want our friends to know.
1: Awful. And then finally, an online... Oh, wait, I already did that one. This one's awful. Your average, you'll experience close to 400 paper cuts in your life.
0: There's no way.
1: I know. I'm like, luckily... I don't want to jinx myself, but maybe like twice a year I'll get a paper cut, but not 400.
0: But here's the thing. We are now in a society where things are going less paper.
1: They're digital. Yeah,
0: we're going paperless. Yes. So that's why I disagree with that number because there's no way people are, especially moving forward, are going to get 400 in their life. I don't think my kids have gotten even one yet because they don't deal enough with paper.
1: Well, and that's the thing. It's not like you're getting faxes at work anymore.
0: Mm-mm. You're not going through phone books and doing things like that. Even when you read books, a lot of people read on their Kindles or their iPads now. Mm-hmm. You don't even read an actual physical book. So therefore, how are you getting paper cuts without paper?
1: Yeah, 400 seems a lot.
0: That seems very high. I don't even know if I've ever even had 40 in my life yet.
1: Yeah, I don't think so.
0: So that seems like a lot. How many paper cuts do you think you've had in life? You can message us right now on the K99 app or give us a call at 800-500-2K99.
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3: 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One crash out of Greeley. A couple of trucks involved. 9th Avenue and 11th Street. It's a good drive up and down I-25. Looks good across northern Colorado. Got a problem, though, if you're trying to get to downtown Denver. Crash out of Northland. It's about 65 minutes from Loveland to downtown. 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
1: I'm here with Dr. Matt with Wild for a Smile. 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

0: Northern Colorado's new country, K99. Coming up next is Sadie's Celebrity Sleaze. Sadie, what are we going to talk about on today's first edition?
1: Well, something unimaginable happened. I don't even want to tease it because it's so shocking and it's upsetting.
0: It's upsetting.
1: It is very.
0: I'm trying to think what happened.
1: Who did it?
0: We're going to find out what Sadie is talking about because I have no clue. Coming up next on The Sleaze.

0: Northern Colorado's new country, K99. It is Sadie and Jeff, and it is time for Sadie's Celebrity Sleaze, and I'm dying to know what you were talking about.
1: This is a sin. This is a sin, you guys. Dolly Parton's star on the Hollywood Walk of Fame was vandalized.
0: Oh, wow.
1: How do you do that to Dolly?
0: Especially considering what just happened.
1: I know. The star appeared to have Parton's name scratched out.
0: Wow.
1: That is some anger. Crews were seen placing a new star in her honor to replace the one that was defaced. This just happened just yesterday. They had to replace it.
0: Why is the question, though?
1: I know, but
0: everybody loved Dolly.
1: I know. A fan went to the star yesterday and reported on social that the star was vandalized. A spokesperson for the Hollywood Chamber of Commerce said, from the photo she posted, it does appear that it was vandalized, but we've already set up a repair. Here's what's funny about the Hollywood Walk of Fame. Did you know that the stars have to pay to have their star?
0: I did know that.
1: So whenever they're like, this is so unexpected and I'm so honored. No, you paid to have your name out there.
0: Technically, I've heard that anybody can pay for it, but it's going to cost you a hefty price tag.
1: Yeah. But I always find it funny because they're like, this is so unexpected. And I'm like, no, you probably filled out paperwork for it. Travis Kelce is speaking out about his wedding to Taylor Swift. After the pair tied the knot at Madison Square Garden on the 3rd of July. And he says, what do you think his one complaint about the night is?
0: I can't think of anything he'd complain about. It seems like it's a magical night.
1: I called it. It's a night we'll never forget, he recalled on today's episode that's premiering of the New Heights podcast. He says, though, I wish it could have lasted longer. And when I read the tease for this, I'm like, I bet he's going to say something corny. Like, I wish it never ended.
0: Yeah.
1: It felt like it just happened in the blink of an eye.
0: I mean, in defense, that is how it seems like most weddings go.
1: Are,
0: and
1: yeah.
0: If you think about it, it's sometimes the only time you have like that group of people. Because for me, I brought all my friends together, obviously, to be my groomsmen.
1: Yeah.
0: And like that group of guys, I don't know if they had ever been all in the same room at the same time.
1: So there's something magical about
0: that. Yeah. And I knew after my wedding, it's never going to happen again because life changes.
1: Yeah. And you get people that you love from work and from school and, you know, just all walks of life.
0: And it does go by very fast. Especially when you're the bride or groom, because you're just moving and doing so many things, talking to so many different people. So I actually kind of agree with him on this.
1: Okay. Well, that's it for this hour of Sadie's Celebrity Sleaze, and then we'll be back at 8:50 for the next edition.
2: 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K99 traffic.
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0: Northwest.
1: This roadways are getting a little busier. Still in great shape. Not dealing with any problems. Picking up some traffic on 34 Eisenhower, 392, 257. That's a good drive on Highway 85. Still moving well en route to Greeley. And the I-25 corridor looks great across northern Colorado. Had one problem around North Glen cleared out from Loveland to downtown Denver, about 50 minutes, and about 55 minutes headed to DIA. Now through August 31st to Big O Tires, take advantage of up to $160 off in savings on Michelin tires at your local Big O Tires location. Big O Tires, driven for the community. I'm Susan Phelan, K99.
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0: That was Luke Combs, and he is going to be making his way to Colorado next summer, June 19th.
1: Mm-hmm. It's his My Kind of Saturday Night tour.
0: Yes, and he'll be joined by Treaty Oak Revival, Avery Anna, and so many more. 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We're going to play after Ella Langley and Morgan Wallen.

0: Northern Colorado's new country, K99. It is time for Tag Team Trivia. This is your chance to win a pair of tickets to Wyoming versus Colorado State and the Border War game happening this Saturday, September 5th. I'm so excited for this game.
1: This is going to be a fun game to watch.
0: Yes, college football is back in Northern Colorado, and you can go for free. The way that Tag Team Trivia works is we're going to give you a topic, and today's topic is Disney, which we do once a week.
1: Which I love because Jeff knows so much about Disney. It's insane. And he's like, is that a hard one? I'm like, that's a really hard one.
0: But then there's ones I say, I don't know this one. And you're like, oh, that's easy. That's this answer. So I feel like it all just depends on the movie and the show. It all depends on the question.
1: I don't know. But I'll reel him in and be like, no one's going to know that.
0: Do you want Sadie or I to be your tag team partner? That's your choice. 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

0: Northern Colorado's new country, K99. It is Sadie and Jeff, and we are playing tag team trivia this morning for a chance to send someone to Wyoming versus Colorado State for the Border War game this Saturday at Canvas Stadium.
1: It's going to be a really fun one. And you've never been to Canvas Stadium.
0: I haven't, not yet, but I plan to be there this season at least a couple times. And we got Disney as our topic today for tag team trivia. We do this one at least once a week, and it's kind of such a tough category because you never know if it's going to be like classic Disney, newer Disney, Pixar,
1: TV,
0: movies, mm-hmm. maybe even about the theme parks. You just never know what it's going
1: to
0: be.
1: There's a lot of ground to cover.
0: And we've got John from Cheyenne on the line right now, ready to play. John, how you doing this morning?
2: Doing well, yourself?
0: Doing pretty good. Do you know how tag team trivia works?
2: I believe so, yes.
0: All right. Today's topic is Disney. Would you like Sadie or myself to be your tag team partner today?
2: I would like you.
0: You're going to go with me? Okay.
1: He was very, he knew what he wanted.
0: All right, John, are you ready for today's Disney question?
2: Yes, sir.
0: All right. In the movie The Incredibles, what is the name of the superhero who is the best friend of Mr. Incredible?
2: Is it Frozone?
0: Ooh, that was a quick answer.
1: Look at you,
0: like
1: John.
0: That. Is that your final answer, John?
2: What do you think?
0: Frozone is what sounds familiar to me and what I remember. So I'm going to agree with you. I think it's Frozone.
2: Let's do it.
0: All right. Is it Frozone? Let's find out. Yes, it is Frozone. John didn't even need me on
1: John,
0: that one.
1: John, you're dialed in, buddy.
0: All right, John. For a bonus question, it doesn't matter if you get it right or wrong. I just want to ask, do you know who voices Frozone?
2: Samuel L. Jackson?
0: It is Samuel L. Jackson.
1: Gosh.
0: He's 2 for 2.
1: You and John should hang out and just talk Disney.
0: We need to watch The Incredibles together, apparently. So, well, congratulations, John. Your Disney knowledge won you tickets to Wyoming versus Colorado State for this Saturday. Are you able to hold on to the line?
2: Yes, sir.
0: I am going to go out on a limb and say John is a helicopter pilot works in a wind tunnel.
1: Like, good Lord, John. And then when we were getting his info, he's like, hang on. And he turns it off and it's perfectly silent.
0: He turned the wind off or turned the helicopter off. I'm not sure which. But congratulations, John. You are going to see Wyoming versus Colorado State this Saturday at Canvas Stadium in the Border War game. And apparently I need to reach out to John and we need to have an Incredibles movie marathon or sit down and watch some Disney movies together.
1: I was shocked because John didn't sound like he would know a lot about Disney.
0: He didn't.
1: He sounds like a manly man. Not that you can't be manly.
0: No, but he did not sound like somebody that would know The Incredibles, especially that quickly. Like, no thought. He just, boom, he knew it. Knew it was Samuel L. Jackson. He clearly has seen that movie a few times.
1: He must have children.
0: Or grandchildren, one
1: or
0: of the
1: grandchildren.
0: Two. Yes, yeah. I don't know how old John was, but
1: we couldn't tell because of the helicopter wind tunnel.
0: But if you want your chance to win tickets to the game this weekend, make sure you listen tomorrow at 7:10 when we play tag team trivia to see if you can win those tickets.
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4: 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Still in great shape. Not dealing with any problems. No crashes. A little heavier traffic on 34 Eisenhower. From 257 on over to I-25. A little more traffic on 257 traveling south of Windsor, Highway 85. Getting a little busier. Had a great drive. Continues, though, up and down the I-25 corridor. Out of Fort Collins, no trouble. Harmony Road to Highway 7, about 30 minutes. The average cost of a first-time DUI in Colorado is over $13,000, and a conviction gives you a criminal record. Make a plan for a sober ride before the party begins. Don't underestimate impairment. Colorado State Patrol. I'm Sid and Phelan, K99.
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3: In Colorado, lots of sunshine out there, and temperatures will soar into the 90s for us and stay there through the holiday weekend. Tonight, we'll be tracking about a 20% chance for a quick gusty thunderstorm before 9 p.m. Otherwise, look for more sunshine on tap tomorrow as temperatures hold in the low to mid 90s through the weekend. Check out the extended forecast on this station's website. I'm Denver 7 meteorologist Danielle Grant.

0: Northern Colorado's new country, K99. It is Sadie and Jeff, and it is time for Am I Wrong, where we take your emails, your messages, and we try to help you solve a problem, or at least let you know our thoughts on your problem. I think that's the better way to put it.
1: I think I do, too. You always say, we'll tell you if you're wrong, and I always feel bad, because I'm like, it's subjective.
0: Well, no, but it's our

0: opinion that they are wrong about certain topics. And sometimes we say, hey, you know what? You're completely justified for feeling this way or taking this side in an argument. And today we got a good one. This one comes from Caitlin in Loveland that says, Sadie and Jeff, I need your help. I need to know if I'm overreacting. I often find myself getting jealous because my boyfriend is texting his quote, work spouse, unquote, which of course, you know, that references the people that you work the closest with. Mm-hmm. Seems like everyone has like a work wife or a work husband or something of that nature.
1: Yeah.
0: And she goes on to say, they text constantly throughout the day and even in the evening. I don't know if this is just business or if I should be concerned, but I find myself getting jealous and questioning their relationship and if it's just business or if there's something more going on there. Am I wrong for feeling this way?
1: Okay, I try to be really in tune with this because I don't want your wife to ever be like, who is this chick that's... Because this would weird me out too if Ryan did this.
0: I think it depends on what her boyfriend does. Really think, because you and I, where we do a show together, we spend so much time in a studio together. We have to come up with ideas together. With our industry, we are kind of tied at the hip. We really are 1A, 1B. We're neck and neck. And my wife understands that. I've been in the industry long enough. I assume your husband understands that. You've been in the industry long enough that in our industry, you do have to spend a lot of time and you do have to talk throughout the day and throughout the night talking about show ideas.
1: Okay, but don't you think it's a little disrespectful to do that to his wife? I mean,
0: but what does he do? I mean, if he works in entertainment and like this is a co-host type situation like ours is, then I completely understand it. If this is a project and they're on a deadline and maybe like they're the two people in charge of the project, I would probably understand it. Now, if they're both working at Walmart, texting all the time or working in like fast food or retail, then yes, it does raise a few more eyebrows.
1: Well, and I guess that's a good point because it really does matter what the messages say. Are they like fun, silly, like memes and stuff all day long? Because that would annoy me too.
0: Well, and again, depends on what the job is. Because if it's something where they have to work very closely together, then as you and I have found out through our business and the way we work, that makes sense.
1: Yes.
0: But if it's something where they are just normal coworkers, that is a little bit different. Because notice, like, nobody else do I text throughout the night. Other, like, you and I text throughout the day, but that's it.
1: And it's, like, not a lot.
0: No. And again, it's work-related things.
1: Yeah.
0: Where, oh, man, this is tough. Because you're right. Because even if it's work-related, even if they are partners working close together, are there smiley emojis? Are there winky faces?
1: Oh.
0: Are there LOLs happening? Or is it just, hey, I need you to call this person? And, like, that's all the text says.
1: And that's the thing. Maybe what you should do is you should ask him, can I see all your text messages with her? Then go through them and see how comfortable you are with how they're interacting with each other.
0: I mean, we did have a listener, 2 weeks ago, I think, send us a message asking if they were wrong for going through their spouse's phone while they slept.
1: Right.
0: In this case, if you have questions, that might be what you need to do.
1: Well, but if she just goes to him and he's like, no, then that's your sign right there, right?
0: That's a good point. Ask him, see what he says.
1: If he's like, whatever.
0: And if he tries to hide it, then you may just need to go through his phone yourself.
1: Uh-oh.
0: Do you think Caitlin is wrong for being jealous of how much her boyfriend texts his work spouse? You can message us on the K99 app and let us know, or give us a call, 800-500-2K99. We want to hear from you this morning.
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3: 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Road is getting heavier for us. Still a nice and easy drive out here. No major problems as far as crashes. A little busier out of Windsor. Some slower traffic on Highway 257, Highway 392. That's a good drive along I-25. Though getting heavier, there's no major crashes or problems. 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

0: to take a walk down memory lane right now because Sadie and I were just scrolling through the internet and we're very depressed right now.
1: I know. Isn't this depressing?
0: This is so sad. Northern Colorado's new country, K99. It is Sadie and Jeff. And we were just discussing off-air snacks that you can no longer have. We're going to call them retro snacks. Yeah. That we used to enjoy as kids but are no longer available that you wish you could have one final time.
1: I know. And I put a list on the K99 app if you want to read all, because I'm sure we're not going to cover all of these. But here's one that I don't miss.
0: Before you say this real quick, can I just say some of these I did not know were discontinued?
1: I know Jeff's over here getting more and more depressed. He's like, Flintstones vitamins.
0: I'm getting shocked as I go through this list and I'm just like, my heart is breaking.
1: I'm sorry.
0: Okay, what were you going to say?
1: Okay, so what about Doritos 3D?
0: I remember them. I never really had them.
1: That was not your thing?
0: That one did not really bother, because I still can get Doritos.
1: Okay, here's one that I could never get behind. Orbits. Do you remember that drink Orbits where it had the boba in it?
0: I could never get behind it
1: because it always seemed like you were drinking pieces of food.
0: I remember the name of it. I don't think I ever had it growing up.
1: You didn't?
0: No.
1: Jell-O pudding pops. Bill Cosby ruined it for everybody.
0: I did love Jell-O. Those were delicious, though.
1: They were smooth
0: like
1: as silk.
0: Yes.
1: Bring it, Bill Cosby. Pizzeria's pizza chips. This is a Keebler product.
0: I remember those ones. Now, they do have like pizza-flavored chips. Like, I know Pringles has a pizza flavor. So you can find things similar.
1: These were different.
0: It's not the same.
1: Okay, what about Nestle Alpine White? Do you remember the white chocolate? And they had such like a dramatic commercial.
0: We had different childhoods. You had a lot of different snacks than I did.
1: Okay, what do you have on your list?
0: Okay, so this was one I actually thought of. Do you remember Pepsi Blue? It was only out for a short time.
1: Do you remember Crystal Pepsi?
0: I do remember. I think it was around the same time. I think they were out at the same time. I thought Pepsi Blue was amazing. I know people said it was disgusting. I enjoyed it. Do you remember Snackwell's Devil's Food? They were those little like chocolate cakes and they were filled almost with like brownie a little bit in the beginning. They were super good.
1: We are such gluttons.
0: I know we are. Here's one for you. Bubble Jug.
1: Yes. Bubble jug.
0: You would have to like hit the jug to try to get the powder out and then put it in your mouth and make the bubble gum. I don't know anyone that actually chewed it. I ate it as candy.
1: You just ate it?
0: I know you're not supposed to do that, but Butterfinger BBs.
1: Yep, those were good. They were like the little
0: the
1: balls.
0: Bart Simpson commercial is all I remember. I don't know if I ever actually ate one, but I loved the commercial.
1: Why did they discontinue these?
0: I don't know. Sticking with the candy, this one was off the radar, and I've mentioned this to you before, and I know you don't remember these, but Oompas. Do you remember those?
1: No.
0: They were a short time. They were when I was in high school, so we're talking early 2000s.
1: Yeah.
0: They were almost like a Starburst and a Skittle mixed together.
1: Because one candy isn't enough.
0: Well, because they had kind of they were kind of a square shape. They were the similar flavors as Starburst, but they were harder like Skittles. They were very, very good. I loved them. They were one of my favorite candies, but they were only around for maybe 2 or 3 years. They weren't around long. And that one I was really sad to see go. And then this is the one that we were talking about off air that just tore me apart this morning because I didn't know this was discontinued. The Flintstones Push Pop is no longer. I thought at least Ice Cream Truck still sold this.
1: No, I think that you can't get it anywhere now. They discontinued it.
0: Makes me so sad. By the way, I found out years later that that roll was supposedly toilet paper. A toilet paper roll that they like put like a wrapper around. I did not know that. Like they recycled those.
1: Ew.
0: That's what someone told me. I don't know if that's fact or not, but if
1: that cannot be true.
0: If someone does know, I would love for them to verify that. You can message us on the K99 app or give us a call at 800-502-K99. 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
3: 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Still a nice and easy drive out here. No major problems as far as crashes. A little busier out of Windsor. Some slower traffic on Highway 257, Highway 392. That's a good drive along I-25. Although getting heavier, there's no major crashes or problems. 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
11: 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The American Academy of Pediatrics and the American Academy of Pediatric Dentists recommend that children have their first dental appointment when their first tooth comes in or by their first birthday, and then be seen every 6 months. This helps establish a dental home where we can help educate parents and caregivers on how to care for their child's teeth and hopefully prevent dental disease, including cavities, as well as answer any questions that parents may have. 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

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It is Sadie and Jeff. 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
1: Yeah, it's going to be his My Kind of Saturday Night tour.
0: Yes, and it's going to be happening with Treaty Oak Revival, Avery Anna, and so much more opening for him. 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

0: is Sadie and Jeff, and sadly, summer is unofficially coming to an end this weekend.
1: It's not sad if you love fall. I love fall.
0: I do love fall, but it means that the summer concert season is coming to an end.
1: Yeah. And this is a good season.
0: It is, and I know that bums people out. But the good news is we got a lot of artists coming this fall. And really the rest of 2026.
1: Mm-hmm.
0: There are some great concerts happening. Heck, you don't even have to wait long. Jordan Davis is going to be performing at the Colorado State Fair in Pueblo, Colorado. Did I say it right that time?
1: Pueblo.
0: Pueblo. That's what I said, right?
1: You're saying Puey.
0: Pueblo?
1: Pueblo.
0: Pueblo.
1: Web.
0: My voice doesn't work that way.
1: You know what? I may be saying it wrong now that I'm saying it over and over.
0: The concert will be at 7 p.m. Tickets start as low as $58.50. Plus, there's corn dogs, there's funnel cakes, there's carnival rides. Like, this is the kind of concert you want to go to.
1: This will check all the boxes.
0: Other than that, you don't have to wait long for another one. Riley Green will be in Colorado next week on Thursday, September 10th. He'll be at Fiddler's Green Amphitheater in Inglewood. He'll also be joined by Randy Houser, one of my all-time favorite country artists. If you've never seen Randy Houser live, he's amazing. And then you get Riley Green as your headliner. That's a great show.
1: And you're going to have to wait a little bit longer for this one, but Luke Combs...
0: Yes.
1: He announced, but he's not going to be here until next summer. So
0: June 19th.
1: You could get your tickets and just plan ahead.
0: He'll be at Empower Field at Mile High. Mm-hmm. That's for my kind of Saturday night tour, which I love that you already know going in, it's going to be on a Saturday night.
1: It's going to be, yeah, all of his shows in this tour, he's doing on just a Saturday night, which is so smart.
0: Now, the first week of October is going to be busy. Because we're going to have Ella Langley at Red Rocks October 7th. She'll be back in Colorado. She'll be with Cameron Marlowe. Doors open at 5:30. Concert begins at 7 p.m. And then the next night, if you want to go back to back, John Party will be in Loveland at Blue Arena on October 8th.
1: He's so good. I've seen him like four times. He's one of my favorite artists to see live because he sounds as good as he does on the radio. Mm-hmm.
0: Well, and one thing about Blue Arena, there's not a bad seat in the house either.
1: No, it's awesome.
0: And tickets are as low as $55.88, so not a bad price either. And then the following week, Shaboozy, October 13th, he'll be at Red Rocks.
1: Yeah, that's the one you wanted to go to, right?
0: My son has been asking me to take him to Shaboozy.
1: Yeah.
0: My only issue is it is on a Tuesday night, on a school night.
1: Oh.
0: But you know what? There's memories that need to be made sometimes.
1: You have PTO.
0: And it's okay for your child to miss a day of school occasionally.
1: I think it's something special that he will never forget.
0: Now, another one that I'm very excited for. This one, you'll have to wait. Not quite as long as Luke Combs, but you'll have to wait a little bit. This one's November 4th, and that is Chris Young will be in Greeley at the Union Colony Civic Center. Tickets start as low as $59. And I've told you before, I'm a big Chris Young fan. I've never seen him in concert. And Greeley is not that far from here.
1: It's not. And because it's a little, it's talk about like no bad seats in the house.
0: Mm-hmm.
1: It's perfect to see it. You're going to be like right there.
0: I love smaller venues because I love the intimacy of the shows.
1: Yeah.
0: And you feel like you're closer to the artist. So I did a close one with Kip Moore a few years ago in a small venue. And I feel like I got to know him personally, even though he was up on stage and I was in the crowd.
1: But you're so close.
0: Because I was so close to him. And I love the smaller venues because you just feel like it's a better concert. It's more personable.
1: You know what's, and they sound different.
0: They do sound different. You don't get as many echoes and stuff. You don't get the bad audio that you sometimes get in bigger places.
1: And so, at the Union Colony Civic Center, I don't think people like yell and scream. So it's more of a sitting and just watching the show.
0: And sometimes that's nice, especially when you're tired and you've been up all day at work. It's nice because this concert will be on a Wednesday. So
1: yeah,
0: it's a nice relaxing concert. And you can stand up if you want, or you can sit and relax. If you want to see all these shows and get ticket information and more details, you can find all that right now at the K99 app.
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3: Have your traffic on the drive through Northern Colorado? Looks like we have a problem in the Fort Collins Drive, westbound Mulberry at Timberline. Looks like a crash, and we're backed up there on Mulberry. A little busier, highways and city streets. I-25 still moving right along this morning. And no trouble on that drive all the way to Denver. A little busy in spots on 34, 257, 85 is trouble-free. I'm Susan Thielen, K99.
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26: Good Wednesday morning, Northern Colorado. Lots of sunshine out there, and temperatures will soar into the 90s for us and stay there through the holiday weekend. Tonight, it will be tracking about a 20% chance for a quick gusty thunderstorm before 9 p.m. Otherwise, look for more sunshine on tap tomorrow as temperatures hold in the low to mid-90s through the weekend. Check out the extended forecast on this station's website. I'm Denver 7 meteorologist Danielle Grant.

0: Are you nervous today?
1: No.
0: I ask you that almost every day now. So
1: I think it's you trying to psych me out.
0: I try to get in your head before we play this game.
1: I know.
0: I like to trash talk you a little bit. Northern Colorado's new country, K99. It is Sadie and Jeff, and it is time for Two Truths and a Lie, where we give each other three statements. Two are true, one is a lie. We love when you play along in your car and message us on the K99 app and let us know if you got it right or wrong. And today, Sadie is going to try to stump me with a chance to tie the score back up as I currently lead 33-32. Sadie, what is today's topic that I'm getting myself into?
1: Okay, well, the category is absurdly hard.
0: What does that mean?
1: Because I typed it into ChatGPT and then I just kept putting harder, you know.
0: Because... So this is just hard, two truths and a lie?
1: This is just
0: That's
1: hard.
0: Not a topic. That's you just saying, hey, give me three
1: Listen,
0: statements that are ridiculous.
1: I need that point. Pretty bad.
0: But now I know why you're not nervous, because you're like, I didn't know these. No one will know these.
1: If you get this right, I'm leaving.
0: Hey, you know what? I do have a 33% chance of getting this right,
1: okay,
0: though. So there's a 1 in 3 chance.
1: You okay?
0: All right, let's hear these absurdly hard three statements.
1: Okay, number one, Nintendo was founded when Jack the Ripper was still in recent news.
0: What? Okay.
1: Number two, the last execution by guillotine in France happened the same year as the first Star Wars movie premiered.
0: That seems like it. I think they've done one since then in France, to be honest.
1: Or number three, the last surviving Civil War veteran lived long enough to watch the Beatles perform on the Ed Sullivan Show.
0: Okay, that one I'm going to say is true.
1: Okay.
0: Because the Beatles, that was in the 50s or the 60s. I'm bad with timelines, but the Civil War, I'm trying to think, that was when Abraham Lincoln was around. That one could be possible.
1: Okay.
0: I think, because Lincoln, I think, was the 1800s, if I'm not mistaken. Well, I'm trying to think. We were founded in 1607. Like, now I'm trying to do the math on all this. Was he 1700s or 1800s? Because if he's 1700s, there's no way. If it's 1800s, that is possible.
1: Okay.
0: The guillotine one, I feel like they've done one since, but I'm going to say that's true. Because you said when the first Star Wars movie, so that would have been in the 70s.
1: Yes.
0: That was
1: 60
0: years
1: ago. And you think they still do it.
0: I mean, in Europe, they play by their own rules. Way different rules than what we have in America.
1: Right.
0: So they view things a lot differently. They are more traditional, they like their history. But I'm going to say that one's probably true, because 70s seems like a good cutoff.
1: Okay.
0: Do you see what I did there? Cut off.
1: Oh, yeah.
0: And the first one was the Nintendo came out when Jack the Ripper...

0: was still in the news. And I have no idea when Jack the Ripper, I don't know the timeline on that. I know the Nintendo came out in the 80s. I do know that.
1: This is why it's absurdly hard.
0: But I don't know when Jack the Ripper was. I have no idea. I know, like, I know of Jack the Ripper. I just don't know
1: the timeline.
0: Yeah, that's, okay. I'm okay at history. I'm not that great at history. So, man, I'm between the I'm between the Jack the Ripper one, but then I'm trying to think, when was the Civil War? That's what I'm trying to remember, because I know it was during Abraham Lincoln's time, and I can't remember if Lincoln was shot in the 1800s or the 1700s. But even if it was the 1800s, I feel like, no, I'm just trying to sound this up. Because if it's early 1800s, the Beatles, you're looking at someone that would have had to reach around like 140, 150 years old. That seems very absurd for that.
1: Okay.
0: Where if it was late 1800s, that's possible, because then you're looking at someone 100 or less. That's okay. Not unheard of.
1: Got it.
0: I'm going to say that one is the lie, though.
1: The Civil War?
0: Because I think the Civil War was, I think it was late 1700s, early 1800s. So if my math is right, then I think that one would just be very unlogical.
1: Is that your final guess?
0: That is my final guess.
1: The last generally recognized Union veteran, Albert Wilson, died in 1956. The Beatles were on the Ed Sullivan Show in 1964.
0: Yes! Yes!
1: I am leaving. I'm getting in my car.
0: Oh, my gosh. Wow.
1: I cannot believe you got that.
0: I mean, that was honestly just pure me trying to do math than anything. Wow.
1: You know what? Take your point.
0: But you know what? That was very close, because that's only, about an eight, what was it, 7-year difference?
1: He's never going to, because when it comes to years, that's hard to judge.
0: Yeah, and I could not remember the year the Civil War was. I was just playing the math game and thinking, there's a chance they died before they got to that point.
1: No.
0: In 60.
1: You got it right.
0: Wow. Wow, you know I'm better at history than I thought.
1: We are done with this game forever. I don't want to play it anymore.
0: Did you know which one the lie was? You can message us right now on the K99 app. Also, I keep a 1-point lead with a chance to extend it tomorrow morning on Two Truths and a Lie here on
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3: Slowdowns driving around this morning in the drive across northern Colorado. A couple of trouble spots, Fort Collins Drive. Crash on westbound Mulberry before Timberline, right near Summit View. Traffic a little bit heavy through there. And looks like a crash on westbound Prospect approaching Summit View. It's causing a delay, also affecting the ramp from I-25 onto Prospect. Southbound 25 looks great. Trouble-free in that drive. Loveland to Denver, about 50 minutes. I'm Susan Phelan, K99.
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0: Northern Colorado's new country, K99. It is Sadie and Jeff. And coming up next, Sadie's Celebrity Slee. Sadie, what are you going to talk about in today's final edition?
1: Well, whoever did this needs to be thrown in jail. And the key needs to be flushed down the toilet.
0: What did they do? We're going to find out next on Sadie's Celebrity Sleaze.

0: Northern Colorado's new country, K99. That was Billy Currington with Good Directions. It is Sadie and Jeff, and it is time for Sadie's Celebrity Sleaze and to find out why Sadie is so upset this morning.
1: Who does this, Jeff? Who does this? Dolly Parton's star on the Hollywood Walk of Fame was vandalized following her recent death, and it's in the process of being replaced. So what happened was somebody went out to the... Have you ever seen the Walk of Fame?
0: I have.
1: It's kind of funny because, like, it looks so much more glamorous. And then you walk by and there's, like, one in front of a 7-Eleven.
0: It's really just a sidewalk with stars and names on it.
1: Yeah.
0: And it's in maybe one of the worst parts of Los Angeles.
1: But it didn't used to be. It used to be really cool.
0: No, in front of the Chinese Theater is kind of cool still because they do have shows down there.
1: It's a prime locale.
0: It's a cool location. But the Walk of Fame actually takes up a lot of blocks. And there's some parts that are a little sketchy.
1: Back in 1985... Dolly was given the Walk of Fame star in a dual ceremony with Sylvester Stallone.
0: Oh, very cool.
1: Both of them. Yeah, so anyway, a fan went to the star and reported on social media that the star was vandalized because someone scratched Dolly's name out.
0: What
1: kind of monster does this? Somebody that wants attention.
0: It's either a teenager or someone on social media wanting attention.
1: Oh, I know. It's so sad.
0: So disrespectful, especially considering that we just lost her.
1: Yeah, I know. So the repair is already set up. They're going to be going out and putting a brand new star up. And so that's a good thing. You could read that story on the K99 app. And then Miley Cyrus, who is actually the goddaughter of Dolly. That was her godmother, which what a flex.
0: For those that don't remember, Dolly was a special guest on Hannah Montana back in the day.
1: She played the grandma.
0: She did, which is ironic.
1: Well, she is stepping into her next era with a big change. What do you think the change is?
0: I am aware.

0: this. She is changing her name.
1: Well, she's dropping her last name. So she's no longer Miley Cyrus. She is just Miley. This is ahead of her 10th studio album. Now, here's what makes me laugh. This morning when I first read this story, her new album is called Bass Persuades, which okay. I think is a really cool name. But I read it as Bass Persuades, and I'm like, that's a weird
0: she
1: name.
0: She wrote an album about fishing.
1: Is she a big fisher? Like, how dumb is that? But also, why are they spelled the same way?
0: Yeah.
1: That doesn't make sense.
0: Well, so technically, you're not wrong. It's just on how you decide to interpret it.
1: Bass Persuades. The change appears to be more than a one-off, as her official Instagram page now identifies her as only Miley.
0: Okay.
1: What do you think about that? She's no longer a Cyrus.
0: I will probably still call her Miley Cyrus.
1: I think everybody will. Yeah, it's like when Prince went to just the symbol, it was like, you're Prince.
0: Yeah, I mean, you can do this, but once you are established as she is, it's going to be hard to convince your fan base to change and accept it. I mean, you can try all you want, but there's always going to be people out there that just say, nope, you're still Miley Cyrus.
1: Yeah, you got to get a jump early. Like Cher, Madonna. If she'd done it
0: from the get-go, then it would stick.
1: Yeah.
0: But she didn't.
1: That story also on the K99 app. There's a plethora of stories. It'll keep you busy all day long through your Wednesday. And that's it for today, Sadie Celebrity Sleaze.
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3: A crash in the drive still working. Westbound Mulberry at Timberline. Bit of a slow through there. The rest of the drive, nice and quiet. May hit some congestion. A little busy on 257, 392. 85 looks great. And right at Goretta, no trouble. Headed to Cheyenne, down to Brighton. 34, bunched up right at County Road 17 and Cowata Boulevard. And I-25 moving right along this morning. There's no trouble from Fort Collins all the way to Denver. I'm Susan Thielen, K99.
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0: There it is. 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

0: That was Nate Smith with World on Fire on Northern Colorado's new country, K99. And if you ever get the chance to meet him, one of the nicest people in country music.
1: Yeah, really so nice. You're so right on that.
0: Although got a lot of energy, too.
1: Yeah, jumps up and down. We couldn't believe his energy.
0: He will raise your energy level.

0: It is Sadie and Jeff, and we are going to get out of here. But before we do, we always like to end the show with a fun question to make you think throughout the day. And because Sadie likes to mess with my mind, what is today's rapid fire question, Sadie?
1: Well, today's theme is ick. It's ick.
0: Okay.
1: Okay, because you could either wear wet socks all day.
0: I hate when you throw that one out there because nobody wants to wear wet socks.
1: I love this one. Or your hands are sticky all the time. Sticky.
0: What are they sticky from?
1: You don't want to know.
0: You're dang right. I don't want to know. So wet socks or sticky hands. All right. Mull that one over. We'll let you know tomorrow morning. Have a great rest of your Wednesday. Here's Chris Stapleton with Starting Over on K99.

99. Well, this week we are working for a long holiday weekend, which means we have to make every single one of these work days go by quickly. Yeah, we can help with that. Here's Thomas Rhett. What's your country song?

Northern Colorado's new country, K99. Okay, I don't have kids of my own, but I've been told they will humble you real quick. That actually happened to Tim McGraw on stage recently. I'll explain in less than

can't believe it's almost here. Taste of Fort Collins right around the corner. Hey, it's Jess on K99. You can join us at Washington Park September 26th and 27th. It's going to be a weekend filled with food and cold drinks and a whole lot of fun. 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

0: Northern Colorado's new country, K99.
1: Hey, it's Jess. We are keeping you company and keeping the workday moving. Here's Morgan Wallen. It's Don't We.

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1: One of my husband's biggest pet peeves is when someone parks in front of our house and just leaves their vehicle there for like weeks. I think this is a lot of men out there. So what are the official rules when it comes to parking your car? How long can it park in front of someone's house? I'm going to give you those official rules.
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1: K99. A work day that goes by quickly is a work day that we love. It's Jess on the job with you, making that happen for you. Here's Jelly Roll.

Northern Colorado's new country. It's K99. Hey, it's Jess. I'm on the job with you. 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Why not, right?

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1: Well, this feels like something Zach Top would do, performing with the Savannah Bananas. That is south of Sanity. It's Jazz. I'm on the job with you. If you've never seen or heard of the Savannah Bananas, think Harlem Globetrotters, but for baseball. A lot of fun out on that field, a lot of dancing and just silliness. It's not super serious when it comes to the game, but the guys are incredibly talented. And lately, they've been pulling out some country artists to perform during the game. Recently, it was Mr. Keith Urban. He went out on that field and performed Long Hot Summer. And of course, the crowd was going nuts. And I think he's now like an honorary Savannah Banana. Although I don't know if Keith Urban has ever played baseball before.
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1: So who's an artist that you want to have an Ella Langley moment? Like, they blow up, they're the next big thing. Even outside of country music, people are fans. Maybe it's Hudson Westbrook. He's on now. This is New Country. It's called Painted You Pretty.

0: No-Co. 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
1: Coming October 16 and 17 in downtown Fort Collins, it's going to be the second annual Laurel Fest happening around Laurel and College. 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

K99. Well, Luke Bryan's got to be absolutely thrilled. We know he's a huge football fan. His oldest son, Bo, is the starting quarterback at Battleground Academy. He's a senior this year, and he's already receiving

0: K99. It's always interesting to hear how artists get their start in music. Stella Lefty, it's Boston. I mean, obviously for a couple of artists, that start happened on, well, a reality singing competition series like American Idol. Scotty McCreery was talking about this recently. And, you know, they were a little strict on American Idol, at least back in the day. Like, contestants were so busy. He said it was like a 7-day-a-week kind of thing. Like, all day, every day, they were working on the show. And even when they had a day off, they couldn't leave the premises. Scotty was like, oh, I have a day off? I'm going to go see a baseball game. Yeah. Security said, ain't happening. But he said it was all worth it in the end. I mean, for crying out loud, he won his season.
1: K99.
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Northern Colorado's new country, K99. You know what I love about Luke Combs? Doesn't matter if it's his song or a cover, he owns everything. He's so good, right? Even a song that's his that you're like, oh, it doesn't really sound like Luke Combs. As soon as he starts singing, you're like, how could he sound like anything

K99. Easily one of my favorite voices in country music, Mr. Cody Johnson with The Painter. It's Jess. Now, if we could just get Cody Johnson and Ella Langley on a song, even if it's a remake of this, Choosin' Texas, I mean, Cody Johnson is a Texas boy. Ella is on now.

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I can't believe it's almost here. Taste of Fort Collins right around the corner. Hey, it's Jess on K99. You can join us at Washington Park September 26th and 27th. 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
1: You remember when Morgan Wallen flipped the piano, right? That has been by now. It's Jess, I'm on the job with you. He was on stage. It just wasn't working the way that it needed to. And so he just pushed it over on its backside. I mean, that takes some brute strength, if you know what I mean. Well, there were a lot of people that were talking about that after it happened. And I think a lot of people probably reached out to him. Hardy was actually one of them. He sent Morgan a text and it basically said, hey, my mom needs help moving a piano. Or like, are you available next week to help her with that? Only Hardy could text Morgan that, right?
2: K99.
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K99. Well, Blake Shelton's got this new boat truck thing at his house. I mean, it's basically a pontoon boat that is rigged to drive like a truck. 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You know Blake is in heaven with that thing.

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0: Tim McGraw. You know, he pulled a young boy on stage with him recently at a show to sing Green Grass Grows, and he signed a guitar for him, and he said, who knows, this might be the next Morgan Wallen on our hands.
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19: 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And tonight, Taste of Country Night starts at 7 o'clock. The new country you love flowing through your speakers. We're going to have some fun tonight.
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1: Driving through Colorado, you never know what you'll see when you get in your vehicle. I'm sure at some point you've seen elk in a field that distracted you. Maybe you've seen a bear in a tree that you had to

K99. Well, I have a feeling we're going to see plenty of tributes to Dolly Parton as time goes on. And I wouldn't be surprised if there's some big show that Nashville puts together to honor her legacy.

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1: Question for you. You know, we've got this long holiday weekend ahead of us. Were you smart? Did you take like Friday off or maybe next Tuesday off for a longer weekend? Honestly, I think the clutch move is to take this Friday off so you get 2 4-day work weeks in a row.
2: Double wide quick stop, midnight tea, top jack in a cherry coat town. Mama and daddy put the roots right here, cause this is where the car broke down.

Northern Colorado's new country, K99. Hey, it's Jess. We're by your side no matter what, so make sure you keep us on and we'll get you to quit in time quickly. Luke Bryan is here. That's My Kind of Night.

0: K99, you know, I think every artist in country music has that one person that is like, if I could work with them, that would be a dream come true. That is John Morgan. It's Kid Myself. And, you know, for some of these artists, the one that they want to work with isn't here anymore. But that didn't stop Blake Shelton from jumping on a song with Dan Seals, somebody that he says is one of his top favorite country artists of all times. And Dan actually passed away in 2009. But there's a new project that's being released called Dan Seals and Friends, The Last Duet, taking some iconic Dan songs and reimagining them as duets with current artists. So Blake Shelton actually got to jump on the song Big Wheels in the Moonlight, which he said, honestly, is a dream come true hearing their voices together.
1: K99.
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Northern Colorado's new country, K99. One thing you don't have to worry about while you're working is that clock, okay? We're taking care of that.

can't believe it's almost here. Taste of Fort Collins right around the corner. Hey, it's Jazz on K99. 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
1: A fun event to celebrate the life of the great Dolly Parton is on its way to downtown Loveland at the end of September. 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How great is this? It's even going to be happening on September 25th, 9-5. Like the song, working 9-5. A Dolly Parton bar crawl. 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And Downtown Loveland is on the way. 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

Jess. I did a double take. Ella Langley doing a show in Auburn recently. And usually she wears these dresses with sleeves, long sleeves. This one was sleeveless. I was like, what's different about this? Oh, yeah. We can see her arms.

for some strange reason, I always sleep better in a hotel room than I do in my own bed. Northern Colorado's new country, K99. Good afternoon. My name is Matt Sparks. Stick around with us in the next 20 minutes. We're going to get you music from Lauren Elena and Chase Matthew with All My Exes. Keith Urban coming up, too. And Zach Topps' South of Sanity happening right after Thomas Rhett. It's T-shirt on K99.

Northern Colorado's new country K99. Trees are great, right? I love having trees in my yard at my home, but not all trees are created equal, and some of them are just a downright pain. We're going to talk about that coming up in two songs on K99.

0: and Chase Matthew. That was All My Exes, Northern Colorado's new country, K99. So, you know that one snowstorm that we got in May? Totally destroyed my ash tree in the backyard. It broke up off at the top. I lost like 35% of my tree. That's just a guesstimate. I'm not a huge math nerd, so I can't tell you exactly. But it broke. Had to get rid of part of it. Unfortunate. Thinking about planting another tree to take its place because I'm going to have to cut it down eventually. And I've been doing research on trees, and I found a tree that's kind of not popular, but all over Colorado. It's an invasive tree. It's called Tree of Heaven. Now, you would think it's an absolutely awesome tree, but no, it's a very invasive species. If you cut it down, it'll start growing out root systems and pop up suckers all over the place. And what's the worst thing about this is that the leaves and the stems, if you like crush them or crunch them or whatever, they smell like rotten peanut butter. It's just, oh, gross. No, thank you. But there's actually a big problem with these trees of heaven throughout Colorado and many of the states in the United States because they're an invasive species. They will kill anything that's around it through the chemicals in their root system. And if you don't know what these trees look like, you need to know how to spot them. And we've got info for you right now to check it out on the app at K99. And we'll also tell you how to kill them, too. It's not going to be easy, though.
1: 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Stall an accident free on Highway 34 Eisenhower. An earlier accident is causing slowing in both directions of South County Road 5 near Kector Road. We also have an accident on Harmony at Boardwalk. 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

Holiday weekend is coming up, and so is the border war, with the CSU Rams taking on Wyoming on Saturday at Canvas Stadium. 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
1: Have you ever been to a restaurant that just sticks with you? Not necessarily because of the food, because of the ambiance and just the weirdness that goes along with it. As you already know, we have one of those restaurants right here in Colorado, and it's none other than Casa Bonita. And Casa Bonita has ranked on Yelp's most outrageous restaurants in the United States, coming in at number 10. 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
2: You'll see an hour drive on I-25 between Fort Collins and Denver. Stall and accident free on Highway 34 Eisenhower. An earlier accident is causing slowing in both directions of South County Road 5 near Kector Road. We also have an accident on Harmony at Boardwalk. 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

Northern Colorado's new country, K99. Y'all ready for summer 2027 yet? I know I am. June 19th, Luke Combs, My Kind of Saturday Night Tour. We'll be coming to Mile High Stadium, and you know, it's going to be an epic show. Considering he hasn't been here in 5 years, tons of new music to sing along to. It's Carrie Underwood now on K99.

Northern Colorado's new country, K99. Thank you so much for letting us be a part of your workday. My name is Matt Sparks. Hang out with us in the next 20 minutes. We're getting you music from Luke Bryan, Josh Ross coming up too, and Ella Langley's Choosing Texas happening right after Jason Aldean on Northern Colorado's new country, K99.

Northern Colorado's New Country K99. Hey, if you're looking for a monumental event this fall, you might want to go to the Denver Zoo because they're getting something that they've never had before. We're going to talk more about that coming up in two songs on K99.

K99. Hey, it's Evan Paul. If you love Morgan Wallen, Ella Langley, Luke Combs, Luke Bryan, the list goes on and on. Tune in to Taste of Country Nights starting at 7 o'clock tonight.

0: Luke Bryan on Northern Colorado's new country K99. My name is Matt Sparks. All right, so if you want to be a part of history at the Denver Zoo, you're going to want to keep an eye on their Facebook page over the next few weeks because they're getting a brand new species that's never been at the Denver Zoo before. In their 130-year history, they've never had a white rhino, and they're getting two in the next few weeks, which is absolutely amazing. There's so much information that I want to share with you about these white rhinos, but I don't have all the time in the world. You don't either because you're at work. But if you want to find out more about these new white rhinos coming to the Denver Zoo, we've got all the info for you right now on the app at K99. I'm looking forward to going down to the zoo and seeing them live and in person.
1: You'll see a 65-minute drive on I-25 between Denver and Fort Collins, northbound and southbound, a little slow through Meade, Highway 34, Eisenhower. Pretty nice shape, light traffic volume, of course. City streets remain a little heavy for Greeley, Loveland, and Fort Collins. Earlier delay cleared at Highway 118 and County Road 3.5. 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
1: Good evening, Northern Colorado. We have about a 40% chance for a few scattered showers and thunderstorms out there, mainly before 9 p.m. Then look for partly cloudy skies on top tonight as temperatures drop into the upper 50s. Tomorrow features a whole lot more sunshine and heat. We'll be back to the lower 90s on Thursday and again on Friday. I will be tracking a chance for a few isolated storms Saturday, again Sunday with a better shot of rain on Labor Day. Check out the extended forecast on this station's app. I'm Denver 7 meteorologist Danielle Grant.

Northern Colorado's new country K99. Have you finished a series finale lately for like a TV show or something, and you felt kind of empty and sad afterwards? Did you know there's a medical term for it called post-series depression? Yeah, I had that earlier this week. It's short-lived, thankfully, after finishing the entire series.

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Big shout out to Anthony in Loveland. 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Jelly Roll's latest now. This is called Hands Up on K99.

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1: 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I'm going to give you those official rules.
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1: You'll see a 65-minute drive on I-25 between Denver and Fort Collins. Northbound and southbound, a little slow through Meade. Highway 34, Eisenhower, pretty nice shape. Light traffic volume, of course. City streets remain a little heavy for Greeley, Loveland, and Fort Collins. Earlier delay cleared at Highway 118 and County Road 3.5. 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

Della Lefty coming back to Colorado in 2027 for her Long Way Home tour. This time she will be at the Fillmore Auditorium on February 13th, Northern Colorado's new country. K99, my name is Matt Sparks, counting down the minutes till quitting time with Miranda Lambert now. I come

You're clocked out and done with work for the day. You know what that means. The ride home is on Northern Colorado's new country, K99. And a week from now, Red Rocks, Cole Swindell will be taking the stage. She Had Me at Heads Carolina is on K99.

Northern Colorado's new country K99. Garth Brooks will be performing at Ball Arena Friday, Saturday, and Sunday. But is there going to be another concert? We're going to talk more about that coming up in two songs on K99. It's Luke Combs now.

0: Lainey Wilson along with John Mayer. That was Phone Keys Wallet, Northern Colorado's new country K99. Garth Brooks, Blame It All on My Roots Arena Tour will be swinging into Denver later this week. Friday show, Saturday show, and two shows on Sunday. However, there's something going on tomorrow night, and I'm not really sure what's happening. UConn Jack is supposed to be at the Grizzly Rose tomorrow night, and normally, the Grizzly Rose on Thursday night is ladies' night. However, this is going to be a little bit different. We have no idea who UConn Jack is, but word on the streets from back in the day, Garth Brooks used to perform as UConn Jack for a couple of concerts. Now, if you want to go and possibly see Garth Brooks at the Grizzly Rose, well, you're going to have to go down there. Show starts at 7:30. Doors are at 6. Tickets are only available at the door. It could be a crapshoot. I mean, it could be some guy named UConn Jack. He's got, you know, really long hair and a really long beard and a fur coat. Or it could be the one and only Garth Brooks tomorrow night at the Grizzly Rose down in Denver. I think I might have to, like, take the trip down there to go see if it's actually Garth Brooks or not. What are you thinking? Do you think it's going to be him? Well, let us know on the app. Send us a message at K99 now.
1: You'll see a 70-minute drive on I-25 between Denver and Fort Collins. We do have a minor accident northbound I-25 at Highway 66, causing some slowing in the area. Highway 34 Eisenhower is still seeing typical evening congestion between Greeley and Loveland. No new delays. Minor accident in Greeley at 14th Ave and 8th Street. 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
19: Good evening, Northern Colorado. We have about a 40% chance for a few scattered showers and thunderstorms out there, mainly before 9 p.m. Then look for partly cloudy skies on top tonight as temperatures drop into the upper 50s. Tomorrow features a whole lot more sunshine and heat. We'll be back to the lower 90s on Thursday and again on Friday. I will be tracking a chance for a few isolated storms Saturday, again Sunday with a better shot of rain on Labor Day. Check out the extended forecast on this station's app. I'm Denver 7 meteorologist Danielle Grant.

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Northern Colorado's new country K99. Ella Langley's Dandelion Tour is going to be at Red Rocks on October 7th. Then 3 weeks later, Ko Wetzel will be performing at Red Rocks for his Night Champion World Tour. These two have done a song together. I absolutely love it. It's called Jaded, and it's on K99.

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2: You'll see a 75-minute drive on I-25 between Denver and Fort Collins. Earlier delay cleared northbound I-25 at Highway 66. Highway 34 Eisenhower is still running a little slow between Greeley and Loveland. Accident in Greeley at 14th Ave and 8th Street. No problems for Loveland or Fort Collins. 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

Morgan Wallen with Bim Bye Now, Northern Colorado's new country, K99. When you get to work tomorrow, we've got 99 minutes of nonstop new country for the first half of your workday, kicking off at 9 with the 99 at 9 with Sadie and Jeff on K99.

songs can we fit into 99 minutes? We don't know because we're bad at math. We do know is a lot of country music, though. 99 minutes of commercial-free